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1: How could I not leak it? I look so good, you look so good, maybe we should all leak it together. 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You only live once, let the people see.

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1: I'm hearing sirens in the night. I'm losing battles with a voice that I can fight.

0: Drink some margaritas by swinging blue lights. 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